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0: 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Welcome to your weekend.
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0: 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It's so good.
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0: 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With the biggest dance hits. In the mix.
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0: I love the music, all the hits, with the one and only Peter Petros.

I remember house when house had tempos. I remember house before MPC 60s. I remember house before house had loops. I remember house

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Yeah, we stacking them, getting them in, cooking it up. 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Me and the team, locking it in every weekend.